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Fuck that. Fuck that shit. 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I sound a whole lot better.

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Give it to you right in the car, that's you. 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And you're all out loving that J-Love true.

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I sound a whole lot better.

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Make the six straight jump from SoCal, Hollywood to the slums. Chronic smoke get burnt by the California sun on the west side. East coast, where you at? Just got to New York like a net on a jet to London.